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2: 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Strong wind.
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6: A yellow air quality warning is now in effect. Smoke from wildfires is causing very poor air quality and reduced visibility on top of temperatures into the 30s and humidex values into the 40s. Officials advise limiting time outdoors today and staying hydrated. Tonight, widespread smoke dispersing near midnight. Then it's going to be clear and a low of 18. Tomorrow, it's going to be sunny in the morning and early in the afternoon. Then a mix of sun and clouds with a good chance of showers late in the afternoon, risk of a thunderstorm, and wind slowing down. We're going to have a high of 29 and a humidex of 32. Friday, it's going to be sunny with a high of 27. I'm Brian Rushton with Brighton's Breaking and Local News.
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1: Tomorrow morning, how many times do we fire up a grill during the average summer? And we will look at some grilling don'ts. Don't forget, you can win barbecues, Blue Jays tickets.

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8: Pinpoint weather. A yellow air quality warning is now in effect. Smoke from wildfires is causing very poor air quality and reduced visibility on top of temperatures into the 30s and humidex values into the 40s. Officials advise limiting time outdoors today and staying hydrated. Tonight, widespread smoke dispersing near midnight. Then it's going to be clear and a low of 18. Tomorrow, it's going to be sunny in the morning and early in the afternoon. Then a mix of sun and clouds with a good chance of showers late in the afternoon. Risk of a thunderstorm and wind slowing down. We're going to have a high of 29 and a humidex of 32. Friday, it's going to be sunny with a high of 27. I'm Brendan Rushton with Brighton's Breaking and Low.

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11: Pinpoint weather. A yellow air quality warning is now in effect. Smoke from wildfires is causing very poor air quality and reduced visibility on top of temperatures into the 30s and humidex values into the 40s. Officials advise limiting time outdoors today and staying hydrated. Tonight, widespread smoke dispersing near midnight. Then it's going to be clear and a low of 18. Tomorrow, it's going to be sunny in the morning and early in the afternoon. Then a mix of sun and clouds with a good chance of showers late in the afternoon. Risk of a thunderstorm and wind slowing down. We're going to have a high of 29 and a humidex of 32. Friday, it's going to be sunny with a high of 27. I'm Brendan Rushton with Brighton's Breaking and

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10: A yellow air quality warning is now in effect. Smoke from wildfires is causing very poor air quality and reduced visibility on top of temperatures into the 30s and humidex values into the 40s. Officials advise limiting time outdoors today and staying hydrated. Tonight, widespread smoke dispersing near midnight. Then it's going to be clear and a low of 18. Tomorrow, it's going to be sunny in the morning and early in the afternoon. Then a mix of sun and clouds with a good chance of showers late in the afternoon. Risk of a thunderstorm and wind slowing down. We're going to have a high of 29 and a humidex of 32. Friday, it's going to be sunny with a high of 27. I'm Brandon Rushton with Brighton's Breaking and Low.

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3: Oldies 100.9, Brighton's three-day forecast. Today, it's sunny in the morning and early in the afternoon, then a mix of sun and clouds with a good chance of showers late in the afternoon and a risk of a thunderstorm. It's going to be a high of 28 and a humidex of 32. Tonight, it's going to be clear with a low of 14. Tomorrow, it's going to be sunny and a high of 27. And we start the weekend off on Saturday with cloudy skies, a decent chance of showers, and a high of 27. I'm Brandon Rushton with Brighton's Breaking and Global News.
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5: Oldies 100.9, Brighton's 3-day forecast. Today, it's sunny in the morning and early in the afternoon, then a mix of sun and clouds with a good chance of showers late in the afternoon and a risk of a thunderstorm. It's going to be a high of 28 and a humidex of 32. Tonight, it's going to be clear with a low of 14. Tomorrow, it's going to be sunny and a high of 27. And we start the weekend off on Saturday with cloudy skies, a decent chance of showers, and a high of 27. I'm Brandon Rushton with Brighton's Breaking and Global.

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5: Oldies 100.9, Brighton's three-day forecast. Today, it's sunny in the morning and early in the afternoon, then a mix of sun and clouds with a good chance of showers late in the afternoon and a risk of a thunderstorm. It's going to be a high of 28 and a humidex of 32. Tonight, it's going to be clear with a low of 14. Tomorrow, it's going to be sunny and a high of 27. And we start the weekend off on Saturday with cloudy skies, a decent chance of showers, and a high of 27. I'm Brandon Rushton with Brighton's Breaking and Global News.
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2: weather. Oldies 100.9, Brighton's three-day forecast. Today, it's sunny in the morning and early in the afternoon, then a mix of sun and clouds with a good chance of showers late in the afternoon and a risk of a thunderstorm. It's going to be a high of 28 and a humidex of 32. Tonight, it's going to be clear with a low of 14. Tomorrow, it's going to be sunny and a high of 27. And we start the weekend off on Saturday with cloudy skies, a decent chance of showers, and a high of 27. I'm Brandon Rushton with Brighton's Breaking and Global.

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6: Oldies 100.9, Brighton's three-day forecast. Today, it's sunny in the morning and early in the afternoon, then a mix of sun and clouds with a good chance of showers late in the afternoon and a risk of a thunderstorm. It's going to be a high of 28 and a humidex of 32. Tonight, it's going to be clear with a low of 14. Tomorrow, it's going to be sunny and a high of 27. And we start the weekend off on Saturday with cloudy skies, a decent chance of showers, and a high of 27. I'm Brandon Rushton with Brighton's Breaking and Global News.
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0: Environment Canada has a yellow air quality warning that remains in effect for the region this morning. Smoke from wildfires burning in northwestern Ontario is continuing to cause poor air quality and reduced visibility in the region. For today, clearing this morning, windy with a high of 26, feeling like 29 with the humidex. Good morning, I'm Richard Evans. Your complete three-day pinpoint weather details are coming up. Two Quinte West residents are facing charges after police discovered hazardous trip wires while investigating a break and enter. OPP say officers searching Parks Canada property on Subway Road in Trenton found traps allegedly intended to cause injury to anyone entering the area. The devices were safely dismantled by police. The two accused each face charges, including setting traps likely to cause bodily harm. More information is available at brightontoday.ca. 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A renewable energy support group is raising questions about the Bruce Nuclear Refurbishment Project. The Ontario Clean Air Alliance says the province should publicly release updated cost figures after the government announced the project was ahead of schedule and under budget. The group argues Ontarians need more financial information because the project will affect electricity costs for years to come. The province has maintained the refurbishment is progressing ahead of schedule and under budget. Alnwick Haldimand's town crier is preparing to take his booming voice to the world stage. Liam Cragg will compete at the World Town Crier Championships in Chester, England this September, following competitions in Amherstburg and Bracebridge later this summer. Cragg says becoming a town crier started almost by accident after taking part in a Santa Claus parade in Bracebridge more than 25 years ago.
1: I've got three competitions, one in Amherstburg on August long weekend, then the following weekend in Bracebridge, and then we have the World Championships of Town Crying, which will be held in Chester, England, the last week of September.
0: Cragg represents Alnwick Haldimand, Northumberland County, Ontario, and Canada at competitions across the county and around the world. In sports and PGA news, play has begun at the 154th Open Championship in the UK, the final major of the season for professional golf. World number one Scottie Scheffler will tee off around 10 a.m. In FIFA World Cup semi-final action, Argentina blanked England 2-0. The third place game will take place between France and England on Saturday at 5 p.m. and the finals between Spain and Argentina go Sunday at 3. I'm Richard Evans. The next time you're scrolling through your phone, visit brightontoday.ca to see what Northumberland and Quinte West are talking about. Your complete three-day pinpoint weather details are coming up.
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0: Canada. Canada has a yellow air quality alert that remains in the region this morning. Smoke from wildfires in northwestern Ontario continues to cause poor air quality and reduced visibility. Conditions may improve for some tonight. For today, clearing smoke early this morning, a high of 29, feeling like 34 with the Humidex. For tonight, clear and a low of 15. For Friday, sunny and a high of 27. And for Saturday, cloudy with a 40% chance of showers, a high of 27. Right now it's 19 degrees. Today's UV index is 9 or very high. 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
1: Good morning, I'm Richard Evans. Time for What's Good in Brighton, where we catch up with local newsmakers and people doing interesting things in the community. You won't have to look very hard to find something happening this week.
2: 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Whether you're stepping up to the microphone or cheering on your friends from the audience, grab a seat, enjoy the performances, and soak up all that welcoming atmosphere at Grand Maple in Campbellford. 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Just click the 48 in the newsroom. I'm Brendan Rushton, and that's what's happening around town.
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0: Saturday, July 25th. It's the country party of the summer. 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
8: Environment Canada has a yellow air quality alert that remains in the region this morning. Smoke from wildfires in northwestern Ontario continues to cause poor air quality and reduced visibility. Conditions may improve for some tonight. For today, clearing smoke early this morning, a high of 29, feeling like 34 with the humidex. For tonight, clear and a low of 15. For Friday, sunny and a high of 27. And for Saturday, cloudy with a 40% chance of showers, a high of 27. Right now it's 19 degrees. Today's UV index is 9 or very high. 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

most music in the morning here on Oldies Rush Limelight with Bill Porter. Summer is for radio. Have you got yourself entered yet? Still lots of time. Barbecues, baseball, and cash. It is all up for grabs all summer long. 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
1: Good morning, I'm Richard Evans. 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
2: The Brighton Legion is celebrating 100 years of service by inviting the community through its doors this Friday. 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
1: Environment Canada has a yellow air quality alert that remains in the region this morning. Smoke from wildfires in northwestern Ontario continues to cause poor air quality and reduced visibility. Conditions may improve for some tonight. For today, clearing smoke early this morning. A high of 29, feeling like 34 with the Humidex. For tonight, clear and a low of 15. For Friday, sunny and a high of 27. And for Saturday, cloudy with a 40% chance of showers, a high of 27. Right now it's 19 degrees. Today's UV index is 9, or very high. 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

0: The Environment Canada yellow air quality warning remains in effect for the region at this hour. Local smoke continuing to affect air quality in the region. Clearing this morning, windy with a high of 26, feeling more like 29 with the Humidex. Good morning, I'm Richard Evans. Your complete three-day pinpoint weather details are coming up. An investigation into a recent theft has led to charges against two Quinty West men. The OPP says specialized units searching a Parks Canada property on Subway Road discovered trip wires designed to injure anyone entering the site. Police safely removed the devices before making two arrests. The accused also faced firearm prohibition charges, with one additionally charged with possessing methamphetamine. More details are available at brightontoday.ca. United Way Northumberland's Backpacks for Kids campaign is now underway, helping local students start the school year with the supplies they need. Now in its 21st year, the program provides new backpacks and school supplies for children from junior kindergarten through grade 12 whose families are facing financial hardship. 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The City of Belleville will receive more than $1.24 million from Ontario through the latest round of the Building Faster Fund. The province says Belleville exceeded its 2025 housing target by breaking ground on 418 new homes, about 35% above the annual goal. The funding is intended to support growth-related infrastructure needed to accommodate new housing. More information is available at our website. Alnwick Haldimand Town Crier is hoping more people would consider carrying on the centuries-old tradition. Liam Craig says one of his goals is mentoring the next generation, noting the role is about much more than just making announcements.
1: I would love to mentor someone. Ideally, what a crier is, they're the ambassador for where you're from. They're supposed to put on a good front and promote your area.
0: Craig says anyone interested in learning more about town crying is welcome to reach out through the radio station. In sports and FIFA World Cup semifinal action, Argentina blanked England yesterday 2-0. The third-place game between France and England goes Saturday at 5 p.m., and the finals between Spain and Argentina go Sunday at 3 p.m. Over the PGA, play has begun at the 154th Open Championship in the UK. World number one Scottie Scheffler will tee off around 10 a.m. I'm Richard Evans. The next time you're scrolling through your phone, visit brightontoday.ca to see what Northumberland and Quinty West are talking about. Your complete three-day pinpoint weather details are coming up.
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0: Environment Canada has a yellow air quality alert that remains in the region this morning. Smoke from wildfires in northwestern Ontario continues to cause poor air quality and reduced visibility. Conditions may improve for some tonight. For today, clearing smoke early this morning, a high of 29, feeling like 34 with the Humidex. For tonight, clear and a low of 15. For Friday, sunny and a high of 27. And for Saturday, cloudy with a 40% chance of showers, a high of 27. Right now it's 19 degrees. Today's UV index is 9 or very high. 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
1: Good morning, I'm Richard Evans. Time for What's Good in Brighton, where we catch up with local newsmakers and people doing interesting things in the community. You won't have to look very hard to find something happening this week.
2: And today, starting at 6, Music in the Square is the perfect excuse to spend a summer evening outdoors with live entertainment and good company. 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It's a wonderful opportunity to slow down, take in local creativity, and discover something new at the Colborne Art Gallery. And in local sports, with the Brighton Minor Baseball League, we have the U13 QW2 versus the U13 Team 3 at King Edward Park A at 6:30 p.m. You can get all the details on these events and more at brightontoday.ca. Just click the 48 in the newsroom. I'm Brendan Rushton, and that's what's happening around town.
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1: Environment Canada has a yellow air quality alert that remains in the region this morning. Smoke from wildfires in northwestern Ontario continues to cause poor air quality and reduced visibility. Conditions may improve for some tonight. For today, clearing smoke early this morning. A high of 29, feeling like 34 with the humidex. For tonight, clear and a low of 15. For Friday, sunny and a high of 27. And for Saturday, cloudy with a 40% chance of showers, a high of 27. Right now it's 19 degrees. Today's UV index is 9, or very high. 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

World with Oldies and Neil Young and Bill Porter, too, here on the Oldies Morning Edition. Your impossible question will be answered coming up before 8 o'clock. The average length of this is 9 minutes. What is it?

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The Oldies Morning Edition with Bill Porter on Oldies 100.9.

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1: Good morning, I'm Richard Evans. Time for What's Good in Brighton, where we catch up with local newsmakers and people doing interesting things in the community.
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2: Residents can learn more during the Brighton Legion's 100th anniversary open house this Friday.
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1: Environment Canada has a yellow air quality alert that remains in the region this morning. Smoke from wildfires in northwestern Ontario continues to cause poor air quality and reduced visibility. Conditions may improve for some tonight. For today, clearing smoke early this morning, a high of 29, feeling like 34 with the humidex. For tonight, clear and a low of 15. For Friday, sunny and a high of 27. And for Saturday, cloudy with a 40% chance of showers, a high of 27. Right now it's 19 degrees. Today's UV index is 9 or very high. 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

0: Environment Canada has a yellow air quality warning that remains in effect for the region this morning. Smoke from wildfires burning in northwestern Ontario is continuing to cause poor air quality and reduced visibility in the region. For today, clearing this morning, windy with a high of 26, feeling like 29 with the humidex. Good morning, I'm Richard Evans. Your complete three-day pinpoint weather details are coming up. Two Quinte West residents are facing charges after police discovered hazardous tripwires while investigating a break-and-enter. OPP say officers searching Parks Canada property on Subway Road in Trenton found traps allegedly intended to cause injury to anyone entering the area. The devices were safely dismantled by police. The two accused each face charges, including setting traps likely to cause bodily harm. More information is available at brightontoday.ca. 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A renewable energy support group is raising questions about the Bruce Nuclear Refurbishment Project. The Ontario Clean Air Alliance says the province should publicly release updated cost figures after the government announced the project was ahead of schedule and under budget. The group argues Ontarians need more financial information because the project will affect electricity costs for years to come. The province has maintained the refurbishment is progressing ahead of schedule and under budget. Alnwick Helnemans Town Crier is preparing to take his booming voice to the world stage. Liam Cragg will compete at the World Town Crier Championships in Chester, England this September, following competitions in Amherstburg and Bracebridge later this summer. Cragg says becoming a town crier started almost by accident after taking part in a Santa Claus parade in Bracebridge more than 25 years ago.
1: I've got three competitions, one in Amherstburg on August long weekend, then the following weekend in Bracebridge, and then we have the World Championships of Town Crying, which will be held in Chester, England, the last week of September.
0: Cragg represents Alnwick Haldimand, Northumberland County, Ontario, and Canada at competitions across the county and around the world. In sports and PGA news, play has begun at the 154th Open Championship in the UK, the final major of the season for professional golf. World number one Scottie Scheffler will tee off around 10 a.m. In FIFA World Cup semifinal action, Argentina blanked England 2-0. The third place game will take place between France and England on Saturday at 5 p.m. and the finals between Spain and Argentina go Sunday at 3. I'm Richard Evans. The next time you're scrolling through your phone, visit brightontoday.ca to see what Northumberland and Quinte West are talking about. Your complete three-day pinpoint weather details are coming up.
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0: Environment Canada has a yellow air quality alert that remains in the region this morning. Smoke from wildfires in northwestern Ontario continues to cause poor air quality and reduced visibility. Conditions may improve for some tonight. For today, clearing smoke early this morning. A high of 29, feeling like 34 with the humidex. For tonight, clear and a low of 15. For Friday, sunny and a high of 27. And for Saturday, cloudy with a 40% chance of showers, a high of 27. Right now it's 19 degrees. Today's UV index is 9 or very high. 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

hits of the 70s, 80s, and more for your Thursday, the 16th of July. How many times a summer do you think you fire up the barbecue? Once a week, maybe? Maybe every night if you can. We're going to talk more about barbecuing coming up. 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
1: Good morning, I'm Richard Evans. Time for What's Good in Brighton, where we catch up with local newsmakers and people doing interesting things in the community. You won't have to look very hard to find something happening this week.
2: 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Just click the 48 in the newsroom. I'm Brendan Rushton, and that's what's happening around town.
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5: Environment Canada has a yellow air quality alert that remains in the region this morning. Smoke from wildfires in northwestern Ontario continues to cause poor air quality and reduced visibility. Conditions may improve for some tonight. For today, clearing smoke early this morning, a high of 29, feeling like 34 with the humidex. For tonight, clear and a low of 15. For Friday, sunny and a high of 27. And for Saturday, cloudy with a 40% chance of showers, a high of 27. Right now it's 19 degrees. Today's UV index is 9, or very high. 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
1: Good morning, I'm Richard Evans. 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
2: The Brighton Legion is celebrating 100 years of service by inviting the community through its doors this Friday. 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
1: 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Your Oldies Pinpoint Weather is next.
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1: Environment Canada has a yellow air quality alert that remains in the region this morning. Smoke from wildfires in northwestern Ontario continues to cause poor air quality and reduced visibility. Conditions may improve for some tonight. For today, clearing smoke early this morning, a high of 29, feeling like 34 with the humidex. For tonight, clear and a low of 15. For Friday, sunny and a high of 27. And for Saturday, cloudy with a 40% chance of showers, a high of 27. Right now it's 19 degrees. Today's UV index is 9 or very high. 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
1: Two Quinte West residents are facing charges after police discovered hazardous trip wires while investigating a break and enter. The two accused each face charges, including setting traps likely to cause bodily harm. 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I'm Richard Evans. 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
1: Environment Canada has an orange air quality warning in effect for the region at this hour. Smoke from wildfires in northwestern Ontario is causing very poor air quality and reduced visibility. Conditions may improve this afternoon or this evening for some locations. For today, mainly sunny, windy with a high of 26, feeling like 29. For tonight, clear and a low of 16. For Friday, sunny on a high of 27, feeling like 28. And for Saturday, cloudy with a 40% chance of showers and a high of 27. 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
1: A renewable energy advocacy group is raising questions about the Bruce Nuclear Refurbishment Project. The Ontario Clean Air Alliance says the province should publicly release updated cost figures after the government announced the project was ahead of schedule and under budget. Alnwick Haldimand's Town Crier is preparing to take his booming voice to the world stage. Liam Craig will compete at the World Town Crier Championships in Chester, England this September. Craig represents Alnwick Haldimand, Northumberland County, Ontario, and the whole of Canada at competitions across the country and around the world. I'm Richard Evans. 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
6: Pinpoint Weather.
7: Environment Canada has an orange air quality warning in effect for the region at this hour. Smoke from wildfires in northwestern Ontario is causing very poor air quality and reduced visibility. Conditions may improve this afternoon or this evening for some locations. For today, mainly sunny, windy with a high of 26, feeling like 29. For tonight, clear and a low of 16. For Friday, sunny on a high of 27, feeling like 28. And for Saturday, cloudy with a 40% chance of showers and a high of 27. 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
1: Two Quinte West residents are facing charges after police discovered hazardous trip wires while investigating a break and enter. The two accused each face charges, including setting traps likely to cause bodily harm. 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I'm Richard Evans. 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
1: Environment Canada has an orange air quality warning in effect for the region at this hour. Smoke from wildfires in northwestern Ontario is causing very poor air quality and reduced visibility. Conditions may improve this afternoon or this evening for some locations. For today, mainly sunny, windy with a high of 26, feeling like 29. For tonight, clear and a low of 16. For Friday, sunny on a high of 27, feeling like 28. And for Saturday, cloudy with a 40% chance of showers and a high of 27. I'm Richard Evans with Oldies 100.9, breaking in local news.

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2: Smoke from forest fires in northwestern Ontario continue to affect local air quality, with Northumberland-Quinte West region under an orange air quality warning. Good afternoon, I'm John Brenner. Your three-day pinpoint weather details are coming up. Brighton Legion is celebrating 100 years of service with an open house tomorrow, designed to showcase both its history and its future. Visitors can explore historical displays, military memorabilia, and learn more about the role the Legion has played in the community over the past century. Ways and Means convener and public relations officer Kathy Woodcox says it's also a chance to discover what today's Legion is all about.
3: We're going to talk about, through posters, the history of the Brighton Legion and how it sort of was started and where it started.
2: The celebration includes historical and military displays, refreshments, and anniversary cake. You can learn more at brightontoday.ca. Two Quinte West residents are facing charges after police discovered hazardous tripwires while investigating a break and enter. OPP say officers searching Parks Canada property on Subway Road in Trenton found traps allegedly intended to cause injury to anyone entering the area. United Way Northumberland's Backpacks for Kids campaign is now underway, helping local students start the school year with the supplies they need. Now in its 21st year, the program provides new backpacks and school supplies for children from junior kindergarten through grade 12, whose families are facing financial hardship. Applications for families are now open, and community donation drives are underway across Northumberland. In sports, Kodiak's Major Series lacrosse resumes today in Brampton against the Excelsiors. Sunday, Coburg hosts the Oakville Rock at Jack Berger Sports Complex. With the baseball All-Star game complete, Major League teams are returning to regular season play, including the Blue Jays, who are home tomorrow to begin a weekend series with the White Sox. The next WNBA Toronto Tempo game is tomorrow on home court with the Atlanta Dream. Brighton's three-day pinpoint weather is next.
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2: Pinpoint Weather. Oldies 100.9, Brighton's three-day forecast. Widespread smoke this afternoon with the expectation the smoke will begin to disperse tonight. The overnight low 16. Sunny tomorrow, Friday's high 27. Cloudy Saturday with a 60% chance of showers, the high 23. Sunny and 25 on Sunday. Right now it's 25 degrees. I'm John Brenner with Oldies Breaking and Local News.
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13: Well, hey, it's York Bellsmith here on this hot and smoky Thursday afternoon. I am at B&H Carpet Sales and Service here on Elizabeth Street, and this is one of the places where you can come in and take advantage of Summer is for Radio and scan the QR code to enter to win a brand new barbecue, $500 in cash, and four Blue Jays tickets. You can do that here at B&H. 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Their business slogan is where the owners are also the installers. And that is true. I talked to Colleen. She was telling me just that. Just an incredible business here. And I got to tell you, the selection is pretty amazing when you walk into this store. One thing that's easy to forget is how much goes into creating a comfortable home, whether it's flooring, renovations, window coverings, finishing touches. Businesses like B&H have been helping local families update and improve their homes since the late 1960s. Why not drop by, check the place out for yourself, and scan that QR code for your chance to win Summer is for Radio, a brand new barbecue, $500 in cash, and four Blue Jays tickets.
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26: Oldies 100.9, Brighton's three-day forecast. Widespread smoke this afternoon with the expectation the smoke will begin to disperse tonight. The overnight low, 16. Sunny tomorrow, Friday's high, 27. Cloudy Saturday with a 60% chance of showers, the high, 23. Sunny and 25 on Sunday. I'm John Brenner with Oldies Breaking and Local News.
0: It was a decade when love filled the air. While some just wanted a fresh start. 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
1: As smoke continues to blanket Northumberland-Quinte West region, we'll keep you up to date throughout the day on the latest air quality information and how to remain safe and comfortable until conditions improve. 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I'm John Brenner. 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
1: Oldies 100.9, Brighton's three-day forecast. Widespread smoke this afternoon with the expectation the smoke will begin to disperse tonight. The overnight low, 16. Sunny tomorrow, Friday's high, 27. Cloudy Saturday with a 60% chance of showers, the high, 23. Sunny and 25 on Sunday. I'm John Brenner with Oldies Breaking and Local News.

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1: Northumberland Quinty West continue to face unhealthy outdoor conditions due to smoke from wildfires burning in northwestern Ontario. 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This afternoon at 4, 5, and 6, we'll preview this weekend's Brighton Legion celebrations, marking the 100th anniversary of the Royal Canadian Legion. From our community calendar, Sunday from 9 until 1, the Jewel of Codrington, Codrington's Farmers Market, presents its impressive weekly vendor lineup on County Road 30. I'm John Brenner. Everything that matters in Northumberland and Quinty West, you'll hear it here on Oldies 100.9 and see it at brightontoday.ca.
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1: Pinpoint Weather. Oldies 100.9, Brighton's 3-day forecast. Widespread smoke this afternoon with the expectation the smoke will begin to disperse tonight. The overnight low 16. Sunny tomorrow, Friday's high 27. Cloudy Saturday with a 60% chance of showers, the high 23. Sunny and 25 on Sunday. I'm John Brenner with Oldies Breaking and Local News.

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1: As smoke continues to blanket Northumberland-Quinte West region, we'll keep you up to date throughout the day on the latest air quality information and how to remain safe and comfortable until conditions improve. 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From our community calendar, the next Music in the Square show is tonight, starting at 6 o'clock in Victoria Square in Colborne. I'm John Brenner. 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
1: Oldies 100.9, Brighton's three-day forecast. Widespread smoke this afternoon, with the expectation the smoke will begin to disperse tonight. The overnight low 16. Sunny tomorrow, Friday's high 27. Cloudy Saturday with a 60% chance of showers, the high 23. Sunny and 25 on Sunday. 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

0: Tonight, it's going to be clear with a low of 16. Good afternoon. I'm Brandon Rushton. Your complete three-day pinpoint weather details are coming up. A Belleville man is facing a charge of spousal assault following an intimate partner violence investigation. Police say the incident was reported Tuesday, but allegedly occurred the previous day while a man and woman were traveling in a vehicle. Officers allege the man struck the woman while she was driving. The 31-year-old Belleville man was arrested, charged, and released pending an August court appearance. More details are available at brightontoday.ca. The city of Belleville will receive more than $1.24 million from Ontario through the latest round of the Building Faster Fund. The province says Belleville exceeded its 2025 housing target by breaking ground on 418 new homes, about 35% above its annual goal. The funding is intended to support growth-related infrastructure needed to accommodate new housing. Back-to-school preparations are already underway for hundreds of Northumberland families. United Way Northumberland has officially launched this year's Backpack for Kids campaign, providing new school supplies for students whose family may be struggling with the costs of heading back to class. The program is supported by donation drives at locations across the county. Well, applications for both family and community organizations are now open. More details are available at brightontoday.ca. The Brighton Legion's 100th anniversary isn't just about looking back. It's also about recognizing the difference the branch continues to make today. From supporting veteran and youth programs to helping local charities, the Legion gives back throughout the year. Public Relations Officer Kathy Woodcock says many people are surprised by just how much the branch contributes.
1: So what we're doing is we're going to have an open house sort of party where we're going to talk about, through posters, the history of the Brighton Legion and how it sort of was started and where it started.
0: Residents can learn more during the Legion's 100th anniversary open house Friday, July 17th. In sports, the Toronto Tempo are going up against the Atlantic Dream tomorrow at 7:30 p.m. The Jays are up to bat tomorrow at 7:15 p.m. against the Chicago White Sox. And in FIFA World Cup Finals, Spain is going up against Argentina Sunday at 3 p.m. The next time you're scrolling through your phone, visit brightontoday.ca and see what Northumberland and Quinty West are talking about. I'm Brendan Rushton, and your complete three-day pinpoint weather details are coming up.
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0: Pinpoint weather. Oldies 100.9, Brighton's three-day forecast. Brighton is currently experiencing an orange warning due to air quality. Smoke from wildfires is causing very poor air quality and reduced visibility. Officials advise limiting time outdoors today and staying inside. Tonight, it's going to be clear with a low of 16. Tomorrow, it's going to be sunny with a high of 27 and a humidex of 28. And on Saturday, to start the weekend off, it's going to be cloudy with a good chance of showers and a high of 23. I'm Brendan Rushton with Brighton's breaking and local news.
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1: Good afternoon, it's Eric here. Hope you're having a great Thursday to this point. We're so close to the weekend. Keep that in mind. Let's do a little entertainment roundup here. The trailer for a new movie called I Play Rocky dropped yesterday. It's the story of how Sylvester Stallone fought to get the original Rocky movie made, which is kind of interesting. An actor named Anthony Ippolito plays Stallone, and he absolutely nails the voice. It's worth checking that out. Netflix is celebrating the 10th anniversary of Stranger Things. Hard to believe it's already 10 years. And they've released a special edition of the first season that is in the style of a VHS tape. And the cast also returned for a special video reflecting on the past 10 years. And this is really cool. Some old David Bowie recordings from 1965, back before he was known as David Bowie. He was still being called Davy Jones back then. Those are being released in September. Can't wait to hear them.
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6: Pinpoint weather. Oldies 100.9, Brighton's three-day forecast. Brighton is currently experiencing an orange warning due to air quality. Smoke from wildfires is causing very poor air quality and reduced visibility. Officials advise limiting time outdoors today and staying inside. Tonight's going to be clear with a low of 16. Tomorrow it's going to be sunny with a high of 27 and a humidex of 28. And on Saturday, to start the weekend off, it's going to be cloudy with a good chance of showers and a high of 23. I'm Brendan Rushton with Brighton's Breaking and Local News.

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1: Good afternoon. It's Eric here. Hope you're keeping cool on this hot Thursday afternoon.

0: afternoon. Summer is for radio. This is our big giveaway that we're doing. We're giving away a barbecue, Toronto Blue Jays tickets, and $500 cash. All of that is up for grabs for one person. And if you want to get yourself in the running to win that incredible prize pack, you can sign up in-store over at Special Effects Lifestyle Boutique. Homemade food, heartfelt hospitality, and lunch served Wednesday to Saturday. Pop in there, say hi, tell us we sent you, and you can sign up to win that incredible prize pack. And good luck.
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0: Tonight, it's going to be clear with a low of 16. Good evening. I'm Brandon Rushton. Your complete three-day pinpoint weather details are coming up. A 16-year-old Belleville youth is facing an assault charge following a disturbance in the city's downtown. Belleville police say officers responded to Pinnacle Street Tuesday night, where a verbal altercation involving three youths escalated and one female was allegedly punched. The accused was arrested and released with a court date next month. United Way Northumberland's Backpack for Kids campaign is now underway, helping local students start the school year with the supplies they need. Now in its 21st year, the program provides new backpacks and school supplies for children from junior kindergarten through grade 12 whose family are facing financial hardship. Applications for families are now open and community donation drives are underway across Northumberland. For more information, check out our web story at brightontoday.ca. Belleville is receiving provincial funding after surpassing its annual housing construction target. Ontario has announced the city will receive $1.24 million through the Building Faster Fund, which provides funding to municipalities that achieve at least 80% of their provincially assigned housing targets. Belleville recorded 418 housing starts in 2025, exceeding its target and qualifying for the funding. More details are available at brightontoday.ca. The Brighton Legion is celebrating 100 years of service with an open house this Friday, July 17th, designed to showcase both its history and its future. Visitors can explore historical displays, military memorabilia, and learn more about the role the Legion has played in the community over the last century. Public Relations Officer Kathy Woodcox says it's also a chance to discover what today's Legion is all about.
1: So what we're doing is we're going to have an open house sort of party where we're going to talk about, through posters, the history of the Brighton Legion and how it sort of was started and where it started.
0: The celebration includes historical and military displays, refreshments, and anniversary cake. In sports, the Toronto Tempo are going up against the Atlantic Dream tomorrow at 7:30 p.m. The Jays are up to bat tomorrow at 7:15 p.m. against the Chicago White Sox. And in FIFA World Cup Finals, Spain is going up against Argentina Sunday at 3 p.m. The next time you're scrolling through your phone, visit brightontoday.ca and see what Northumberland and Quinty West are talking about. I'm Brendan Rushton, and your complete three-day pinpoint weather details are coming up.
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3: Canada's S&P/TSX composite slipped from its record high while U.S. markets finished lower today as falling gold prices weighed on mining shares and renewed weakness in semiconductor stocks offset optimism from strong corporate earnings, including upbeat results from United Health. The S&P/TSX composite index was down 76 points at 35,340. In New York, the Dow Jones Industrial Average was down 105 points at 52,553. The S&P 500 index was down 39 points at 7,536, while the NASDAQ composite was down 387 points at 25,882. The Canadian dollar traded for 71.2 cents U.S. The crude oil contract was down 68 cents at $78.44 per barrel, and the gold contract was down $72 at $3,979 an ounce. Your oldies pinpoint weather is next.
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0: Pinpoint weather. Oldies 100.9, Brighton's three-day forecast. Brighton is currently experiencing an orange warning due to air quality. Smoke from wildfires is causing very poor air quality and reduced visibility. Officials advise limiting time outdoors today and staying inside. Tonight's going to be clear with a low of 16. Tomorrow it's going to be sunny with a high of 27 and a humidex of 28. And on Saturday, to start the weekend off, it's going to be cloudy with a good chance of showers and a high of 23. I'm Brendan Rushton with Brighton's breaking and local news.
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12: Pinpoint weather. Oldies 100.9, Brighton's three-day forecast. Brighton is currently experiencing an orange warning due to air quality. Smoke from wildfires is causing very poor air quality and reduced visibility. Officials advise limiting time outdoors today and staying inside. Tonight's going to be clear with a low of 16. Tomorrow it's going to be sunny with a high of 27 and a humidex of 28. And on Saturday, to start the weekend off, it's going to be cloudy with a good chance of showers and a high of 23. I'm Brendan Rushton with Brighton's Breaking and Local News.
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0: Tonight, it's going to be clear with a low of 16. Good evening, I'm Brandon Rushton. Your complete three-day pinpoint weather details are coming up. A Belleville man is facing a charge of spousal assault following an intimate partner violence investigation. Police say the incident was reported Tuesday, but allegedly occurred the previous day while a man and woman were traveling in a vehicle. Officers allege the man struck the woman while she was driving. The 31-year-old Belleville man was arrested, charged, and released pending an August court appearance. More details are available at brightontoday.ca. The city of Belleville will receive more than $1.24 million from Ontario through the latest round of the Building Faster Fund. The province says Belleville exceeded its 2025 housing target by breaking ground on 418 new homes, about 35% above its annual goal. The funding is intended to support growth-related infrastructure needed to accommodate new housing. Back-to-school preparations are already underway for hundreds of Northumberland families. United Way Northumberland has officially launched this year's Backpack for Kids campaign, providing new school supplies for students whose family may be struggling with the costs of heading back to class. The program is supported by donation drives at locations across the county. Well, applications for both family and community organizations are now open. More details are available at brightontoday.ca. The Brighton Legion's 100th anniversary isn't just about looking back. It's also about recognizing the difference the branch continues to make today. From supporting veteran and youth programs to helping local charities, the Legion gives back throughout the year. Public Relations Officer Kathy Woodcock says many people are surprised by just how much the branch contributes.
1: So what we're doing is we're going to have an open house sort of party where we're going to talk about, through posters, the history of the Brighton Legion and how it sort of was started and where it started.
0: Residents can learn more during the Legion's 100th anniversary open house Friday, July 17th. In sports, the Toronto Tempo are going up against the Atlantic Dream tomorrow at 7:30 p.m. The Jays are up to bat tomorrow at 7:15 p.m. against the Chicago White Sox. And in FIFA World Cup finals, Spain is going up against Argentina Sunday at 3 p.m. The next time you're scrolling through your phone, visit brightontoday.ca and see what Northumberland and Quinty West are talking about. I'm Brendan Rushton, and your complete three-day pinpoint weather details are coming up.
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0: Oldies 100.9, Brighton's three-day forecast. Brighton is currently experiencing an orange warning due to air quality. Smoke from wildfires is causing very poor air quality and reduced visibility. Officials advise limiting time outdoors today and staying inside. Tonight's going to be clear with a low of 16. Tomorrow it's going to be sunny with a high of 27 and a humidex of 28. And on Saturday, to start the weekend off, it's going to be cloudy with a good chance of showers and a high of 23. I'm Brendan Rushton with Brighton's Breaking and Local News.
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3: Pinpoint weather. Oldies 100.9, Brighton's three-day forecast. Brighton is currently experiencing an orange warning due to air quality. Smoke from wildfires is causing very poor air quality and reduced visibility. Officials advise limiting time outdoors today and staying inside. Tonight's going to be clear with a low of 16. Tomorrow it's going to be sunny with a high of 27 and a humidex of 28. And on Saturday to start the weekend off, it's going to be cloudy with a good chance of showers and a high of 23. I'm Brendan Rushton with Brighton's Breaking and Local News.

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10: Pinpoint weather.
11: Oldies 100.9, Brighton's three-day forecast. Brighton is currently experiencing an orange warning due to air quality. Smoke from wildfires is causing very poor air quality and reduced visibility. Officials advise limiting time outdoors today and staying inside. Tonight's going to be clear with a low of 16. Tomorrow it's going to be sunny with a high of 27 and a humidex of 28. And on Saturday, to start the weekend off, it's going to be cloudy with a good chance of showers and a high of 23. I'm Brendan Rushton with Brighton's Breaking and Local News.
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